All right, you're listening to We're Out of Sight with Stu Rutherford on WFMU's Rock and Soul Radio stream. Thanks so much for being here, everybody. Hoping that second set with the Rolling Stones doing All Sold Out. Limey and the Yanks did Guaranteed Love. Soul Inc. did The Leaves of Grass. The Liberty Bell did For What You Lack. The Zachary Thacks did Face to Face. The Electric Prunes did Bangles. And then after that, we had The Bangles doing a cover of Love's 7 and 7 Is. That came out on the collection of Ladies and Gentlemen, The Bangles, concentrating on their pre-major label material. Came out on the Omnivore label a while back. Leatherhead covering Bachman Turner Overdrive's Give Me Your Money, Please. That came off of Toddaphonic Todd's 2026 Marathon Premium Glam Slam Volume 3. That's where I got that from. And after that, we had Bachman Turner Overdrive themselves doing the song Tramp, recycling the riff to It's My Pride by the Guess Who there. Colored Balls did Bama Lama Baby. Funky Family did Part of My Life. 53rd and 3rd did Kingmaker. That is Jonathan King behind that studio project there. The Boston Boppers did You Get What You Wanted, which was not the song I intended to play. That CD is mislabeled. I meant to play the song before it. But the order must be mixed up on this CD because it was a different song, so I just changed. I went with the flow there. Second time that happened to me tonight with mislabeled things. That Kaiser's record before. It's one of those records where the label says this side and then the other side. There's only the track listing on one of the sides of the labels. And this side was not this side. It should have been the other side. So, two of the many screw-ups tonight were not my fault. I take the blame for all the other misfires tonight. Anyway, let's get back into the music. This is a song, it's an old song, but just saw the light of day a few days ago. It's going to be coming out on an upcoming compilation of early David Bowie material, the Shel Talmy Recordings. Which is due out on Parlophone, I think in September sometime. And it's going to feature 10 unreleased, previously unreleased Bowie. Some of them are demos, some of them are studio recordings. And this is a track that they released as a preview. So once I find the right thing there, and I need to get things set up there, like that, with the background music down. Okay, so here we go. Fans of the Pretty Things may recognize this song.

All right, folks, you've been listening to We're Outside with Stu Rutherford here every Saturday, 7 to 9 p.m. on WFMU's Rock and Soul Radio stream. Quick back announce. Open a set with David Bowie with I Want Your Love from the upcoming Shel Talmers recordings set. The Heathens did The Other Way Around. Baxter's Chat did Love's Other Side. The Jolly Beggars did Last Step of Doom. The Sons of Adam covering the Yardbirds' Evil Hearted You. That was recorded live at the Avalon in 1966. The Banana Splits after that did Gonna Find a Cave. The Ohio Express did Gimme Gimme. The Majid Triplets did Phony Baloney. Bobby Cheevers did Up and Down, closing that short bubblegum excursion. Then we had the Hard Times with That's All I'll Do. Tinsel Mecca did Love's in Vain, and that is from the recent Teen Beat Mayhem Slip Through the Cracks collection Gear Fab put out, put together by Mike Markosich. Magic after that from 1968 from their LP with I Do. And another person who recently passed away, Bill Constable, a.k.a. Adam Blessing of the Damnation of Adam Blessing. He passed away, I believe, earlier this week. And that was their funky rendition of the Monkees' Last Train to Clarksville there. And I closed the set out with Graham Day and the Jailers doing Part-Time Dad off the soundtrack to the Daily Grind LP. And before, I've got one more track to play for you. Before that, I do want to mention one other upcoming thing, which I forgot to earlier because I was concentrating on fill-ins. But on the drop-in program next Saturday, right before my show, 6 to 7 p.m., is the return of Tim Kilgannon. Tim Kilgannon takes us on a psychedelic sunshine pop journey through a parallel universe. So tune in for that 1 hour before I hit the airwaves next Saturday. Thank you all so much for listening. And we got Gail the Snail returning with her fine show Combos Akimbo coming up next from 9 to 11. I welcome Gail back to the stream waves here. And thank you all so much for listening. Don't forget to tune in tomorrow. We've got Ed with from 2 to 4 with, I'm drawing a damn blank. We got Ed from 2 to 4. I'm drawing a blank on the show's title. My apologies. From 7 to 8, we got the Bubblegum OD with Becky. From 8 to 9, it's Wig Out, Richard Wig. And from 9 to 10, it's Funhouse with Harry Parmenter. And one last, we also lost, I learned today, just hours before my show, we lost Freddie Cannon. So here's one by Freddie Cannon to take us out of here. Rest in peace, Freddie.

Hondo thanks and a standing O to the best radio neighbor ever. Stu Rutherford, thank you for staying late last week and filling in with a great out-of-sight show. Gotta say, I missed you all too, and I'm so glad to be back and hanging out with you tonight and get a chance to ring them.

There they are, them smithereens with a cool spin on Brian Wilson's Girl Don't Tell Me off their first EP, Girls About Town, released in 1980 on the D-Tone label. Here we go, and welcome to Combos Akimbo, show number lucky 13. I'm Gail the

And we wrap up first flight of show number 13 with Big Star and a tune called 13. We opened up and turned it up to the max with the 13th power, a.k.a. Max Frost and the Troopers, with Shapes of Things to Come from the Wild in the Streets soundtrack released in 68 on Tower. Written by Barry Mann and Cynthia Weil, produced by Mike Kerb. And Max and the Troopers also released it as the title track for their LP on the Tower label. Then we took a ride with Rocky and the 13th Floor Elevators. She Lives, parentheses, in a Time of Her Own, close parentheses, the mono version originally on the sophomore LP, Easter Everywhere, released in 67 on Houston's International Artist label and various reissues since, written by the band's Tommy Hall and Rocky Erickson and produced by Leland Rogers. Then we got stuck between floors and another one from Rocky, Starry Eyes, from his LP Don't Slander Me, issued in 1986 on the Pink Dust label, recorded in May through July of 82, also released as a B-side in 84 to Don't Slander Me on Austin's Dynamic label, produced by Dwayne, if I can say this right, as Lux, and recorded at the site in San Rafael, California, and Jefferson Airplane's Jack Cassidy also plays on that record. Pretty cool. And some of you probably saw it coming, but I couldn't resist an all-time power pop power pop fave, blah, blah, blah, a power pop fave with the same title. The record's Starry Eyes from their self-titled LP released in 79 on Virgin here in America, produced by drummer Will Birch and written by lead vocalist John Hicks, recorded in February through April of 79 at Wessex Studios and the Townhouse Studios in London. And I was just out in the West Texas town of El Paso, and thanks to Caveman Dave for inspiring a quest with a record that probably became the model for a power pop to come. The Bobby Fuller 4 with Let Her Dance, originally released as a 45 in 65 on the Mustang label, written by Bobby and produced by Bob Keane. It was later released on Liberty, and it was Bobby's first chart maker. And then I stopped at the Fuller Brothers home studio at 9509 Album Avenue in El Paso. And I got to say, it was pretty cool just standing there and looking at the place where Bobby, Randy, and the fellas recorded their demo of a tune that became a legend. Bobby Fuller's I Fought the Law, released, recorded in 1964, written by Sonny Curtis, originally issued as a local on a local label called Exeter. Then they re-recorded and released it on the Mustang label a year later. And this demo was reissued in 2015 by the Norton folks in conjunction with a great bio called I Fought the Law, The Life and Strange Death of Bobby Fuller. Definitely worth a check out. Boy, it was pretty cool. And sadly, Lads canceled their tour because Keith's arthritis has limited his ability to play live. But we got a paint job and just a little sitar thrown in from Mick and the Lads. In 1966, the Rolling Stones painted black, the mono version from a 1966 Decca 45. Written by Mick and Keefe, produced by Andrew Luke Oldham. And we still had some paint left, so we handed the sitar and a brush to Gabor Szabo with Painted Black, which opens side two of his fourth LP, Jazz Raga, released in 66 on the Impulse! Exclamation point label, produced by Bob Thiel. And with Painted Black in the lyrics, wrapping up our first flight of show number 13, it was Big Star and 13 off number one record, released in 72 on Ardent, which was a Stax subsidiary, written by Alex Chilton and Chris Bell, with executive producer for the project was a guy called John Fry. And it sadly got sucked into the vacuum of corporate record distribution drama between Stax label and Columbia Records, and thus it got yanked from the shelves by the Big Red label, and original copies of that record have become quite collectible. Mm-hmm. Love that one. This is the Combos Akimbo radio program. I'm Gail the Snail with a stack of platters that matter for you on the streamy device of your choice. And thanks for taking this ride with me today. It's so great to have your company. I love hanging out with you guys on Saturday nights and whenever you get a chance in the archives. And yeah, things are tough all over, and I hope your summer's bucking that trend and you're as cool as can be so far. And speaking of cool things, I'm so excited to present a WFMU world premiere from our collective friend and listener, Eric R., and his band of friends. So ladies and gentlemen, all the way from Portland, Oregon,
Paragon. Let's give it up and welcome these foolish things.

0: Who are those guys? We're the Romantics from Detroit.
1: What I like about you, how did that come about?
0: Well, let's see. We heard about you back when we were in Detroit, and so we said, I wonder what Gail is really like. Well, let's write a song about her. And so that's how we came about this whole thing. The song is called What I Like About You.
1: The Romantics of the Past.

Hey, indeed. The Romantics stopped that set with a tune that's near and dear to my heart and a get-off-the-chair dancing tune, What I Like About You. We kicked it off with a demo from our collective friend Eric R. and his band, These Foolish Things. I can't wait for more from that, from those kids. About a year or so ago in Portland, they got together and became These Foolish Things. The tune was called The Number One Fool, written by guitarist and lead vocalist our pal Eric Raymond, who shares the mic with Bonnie Veronica, and the lineup includes Kirk Larson on bass, Tom Sullivan on the tubs, and Mark Goldberg on the lead guitar. They recorded that instrumental track live at Fetish Studios in one take, and the vocals were overdubbed. So good. And they're still recording more stuff, and we will keep you updated and spin more for sure. You can check your local calendars in Portland, Oregon for tour dates. They've got one coming up in August, and I'll put it in the comments section as well. Thank you, Eric. You guys are onto something good. And we kept up with the Portland chain and linked it to Paul Revere and the Raiders, who set up camp there about 62. And sometime in the 70s, the Raiders laid down a raucous spin of Chain of Fools, which was previously unreleased until 1990's Legend of Paul Revere collection from the Sony Legacy folks, written by Don Covey. And you can find that in that double disc set. Pretty cool. And she's no fool. She's the Tenafly Tornado, Leslie Gore. She's a fool. Am I? The 1963 Mercury 45, written by Barkan and Raleigh, produced by Quincy Jones. And were the background singers really singing Shakadula? What the? Well, Roy Wood ain't no fool. He was next, and he just looks through their eyes. Roy Wood, Looking Through the Eyes of a Fool, originally released in 75 as a Jet 45, written and produced all instrument voices and everything by the one-man band and wizard Roy Wood. And then we went to Ipswich, Massachusetts. When the money gets the best of you, the fools sold out. The 45 A-side and the album title to their record released on EMI America 1980, written by the band's bassman Doug Foreman and lead vocalist Mike Gerard, produced by Pete Solly, keyboardist for Procol Harum, Terry Reid, Arthur Brown, Chris Farlow, among others.

by Chris Bostock and lead vocalist Dig Wayne, produced by Alan Shacklock, whose resume included a lot of hats: The Stranglers, The High Numbers, The Favorite Sons, The Gods, Chris Farlow and the Thunderbirds, and. And then I got lucky when I found an old air check from the days of radio that I did in El Paso. When the Romantics came to town, opening for Ted Nugent. Yes, that was a real double bill tour. It was a Motor City tour package. Wally and Jimmy of the band dropped by and answered the question that we've been wondering what the answer was all our lives, right? Who was the inspiration for their hit song, What I Like About You? Yeah, I say that tongue in cheek. That comes out of their self-titled debut from 1979 on the Nemperor label. And that is another tune in this set produced by Pete Solly, written by the Romantics drummer and lead singer Jimmy Marinos. And their first gig was opening for the new MC5 in 1977, and they got a label deal following their gig at Hurrah's in New York City. What a great club that was. Well, you've got the Combos Akimbo radio program beaming to you from the mighty WFMU Rock and Soul Stream. I'm Gail the Snail, hanging out with you today, tonight, or whenever you drop by in the archives. We are here Saturday nights from 9 p.m. to 11 p.m. Eastern, so come on in and join us in the chat. Our Combos crowd rocks, and we're having a blast. And I've got your requests on deck, and let's see what's going on. Oh, those fires up north and out west have really messed up the air quality down here. So until it all blows over, let's proceed outside with caution. Here's DT.

It's just not a good idea to go outside and breathe that air at this time, so the lads kept us company inside with this week's chapter of The Hollies Every Week. Seems like fires are everywhere, said the top, an all-time fave from Oklahoma's Dwight Twilley Band. I'm on Fire, released on Shelter in 1975. That was the mono 45 version, written by Mr. Twilley and recorded in Tulsa, Oklahoma, November of 1974. And with the air quality indices beyond high and the air quality, oh boy, and the heat indexes too, boy, yeesh, it's not advisable to go out and take a hit. Yep. Quicksilver Messenger Service with Fresh Air from their fourth LP, Just for Love, released in 1970 on Capitol, produced by John Palladino, written by Jesse Otis Farrow, a.k.a. Dino Valenti, who just returned to the fold after some time in the clink. And that's Nicky Hawkman's play in the keys on the record. Always have room for a little sweet. Love is Like Oxygen, the single version off the LP, their sixth LP, Level Headed, released on Capitol, 1978, written by the band's Andy Scott and their roadie Trevor Griffin, produced by the band, which hit the top 10 stateside. How about that? And then the opening track from the Hollywood Dreams LP, originally titled Revolution, but to avoid confusion with the Beatles tune, Mr. Kane renamed it Something in the Air. Thunderclap Newman, Something in the Air, released in 1970, a UK number one as well. Written by the band's vocalist and drummer John Speedy Keane and Andy Thunderclap Newman on keys with Jim Avery and Jimmy McCullough in the band as well. Record was produced by Bijou Drains, and we know him better as Pete Townsend. We closed the set with The Hollies, The Air That I Breathe. This week's chapter of The Hollies Every Week was a single on Epic Records released in March of 1974, written by Albert Hammond, the It Never Rains in Southern California guy, and a man called Mike Hazelwood. It was recorded at EMI Studios in London, produced by Ron Richards and The Hollies, and Alan Parsons was wearing the studio engineer cap on the session. Well, thanks for being here today, tonight, or whenever you tune in, and thanks everybody for hanging out in the chat. And if you've got a request, come on in and sign in and let me know if there's a tune you'd like to hear, and I'll do my best to spin it for you in a future show. And if it helps me to help you, if you type the tune or the artist or and the artist in all caps, that way it's easier to find when I'm scrolling through all the comments. And if I can't find it, I'll do my best to find the next best tune or let you know somehow. Well, you guys always amaze me with the tunes that you have in mind. And leading off this week, a top tune on my all-time best tune list goes out to Candy O and Florida Man. It's a Beautiful Day.

0: you. This is one of the singles.
1: Oh, so sad. It's time to go now. Wings by request for Oh, I Will Get the Last Play on Combos Akimbo today. Thank you guys and gals for another great set list of tunes and requests. Boy, you guys have got taste. It's a Beautiful Day flew out first for Candio, 67, and Florida Man from their debut LP. The tune was called White Bird, released on Columbia 1969, produced by David LaFlame and written with his wife, Linda. The Beatles' Nowhere Man for J. Reagan Kay, a single on Capitol here in America, 1966. Tune also appeared on the UK version of Rubber Soul, not on the American release, so he was truly a nowhere man until Yesterday and Today hit our shores. Written by John with the writing credit to the Lennon-McCartney team, produced by George Martin. And Caveman Dave wanted to hear What the Hell I Got. Guy from Canada, Michelle Pagliaro. What the Hell I Got was a Columbia 45 here in 1975, written by Montreal's Michelle and Billy Workman, produced by Mr. P and George Lagios. And the requested queen went missing, so I'm sorry, but Monroe, I couldn't find her, so I hope the Dr. John Right Place, Wrong Time filled the bill, the Atco 45 from 1973, written by Mac Rabinock, a.k.a. Dr. John, and produced by Alan Toussaint. And Garrity got his tickets for a ride aboard the whiskey train. Hell, I'm on board on that one. Procol Harum's Whiskey Train and A&M 45 from 1970, written by Keith Reed and Robert Trower, produced by Chris Thomas. And they say it's Bill from Rock Tavern's birthday, so let's send him our best for a rockin' new trip around the sun with his request for the Beatles and Birthday from the White Album. Happy birthday, Bill. Here's to a rockin' new trip around the sun with lots of fun and big cheers to you. And Oh, I Will wanted to hear something from the Wings Over America collection, so we close our show with Denny Lane up front and Go Now from side four of Wings Over America, released on Capitol in December of 76, almost 50 years ago. What? That was recorded in Inglewood, California in June of 1976, written by Milton Banks and Larry Bennett and produced by Sir Paul, of course. I'm Gail the Snail. Thank you so much for hanging out. I'm so glad you were here and I was able to beam in and play some music for your day. And I hope you'll come back next week or anytime in the archives. We close up Saturday nights here on the Rock and Soul Stream, 9 to 11 p.m. After a great lineup, you got Scott from Boston at 4, the drop-in at 6 p.m. And next week, Tim Kilgannon takes us on a psychedelic sunshine pop journey. Should be a lot of fun. And 7 o'clock is Out of Sight time with Stu Rutherford. Keep your device locked on the WFME Rock and Soul Stream. And I want to thank my producer or our producer and our friend Matt Clark for all his help in putting this thing together. You can catch him on Tuesday nights at 9 o'clock with Mike Sin and Mr. Mod in the What's Happening show. And there's always great music here on the Rock and Soul Stream, 24 hours a day, 8 days a week. And if you go out, don't forget to carry some kindness, patience, peace, love, and mercy. Here's Brian to play us out. I was

Welcome to the new WFMU Rock and Soul radio stream. I've got a lot of great music for you this hour. Enjoy the electric sounds of artificial intelligence.

Hey there, groovy listeners. This is the Bunny hopping at you on the WFMU Rock and Soul stream. Now, let's take a quick peek outside. It's a wet one in the Big Apple today. We've got rain coming down and a bit of a muggy vibe with the temperature hanging around 73 degrees and humidity at a steamy 94%. So, keep that umbrella handy and maybe a cool tune on your lips as you groove through the city. Stick with us for all the best tracks to keep your spirits high, even when the skies are gray. Stay tuned.

That was fun. We've just heard. Time is after you, bald version. The peanut butter conspiracy. Say I am. The fireballs. Previous to that. Again and again by the iguanas. Previous to that. She's mine by Liverpool 5. Before that. One more time. Clefts of Lavender Hill. Back on the avenue by the leaves. Previous to that. Hey girl. The CHYLDS. You can make a request at 516-654-4059. 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It's 76 degrees in New York. More music now.

Hey there, all Unite Owls tuned into the Rock and Soul stream on WFMU, it's your main man, the Bunny, spinning the platters that matter. Now, let's hop into the weather groove for tonight in the Big Apple. We're under a blanket of clouds, keeping it a sultry 76 degrees with the humidity reaching up to a steamy 94%. So, while you're out there grooving to the soulful beats, remember to stay cool and keep it smooth. Stick with me, the Bunny, and we'll keep the tunes flowing and the weather updates coming. Keep it locked right here on WFMU, where the rock rolls and the soul stirs. Here's my man.

Hi, I'm Marvin Gaye. You know, the free press swings pretty good with the team beat. That's a special page that covers the record beat, the what's happening beat, the I got a problem beat, the clothes beat, the whole team beat. 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

Impressive. The Cree. Hard times by the centuries. Previous to that. 04 Heed the Warning. The Thanes. Before that. Expo 2000. The Chocolate Watch Band on the album The Best of the Chocolate Watch Band. Before that. 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Now, back to the show.

That was fun. We've just heard Help Me Girl by The Animals on the album The Animals. Before that, Pay Attention to Me, The Tiki's, Just Give Me Time by The In. And before that, Shapes in My Mind by Keith Relf. And previous to that, Black Velvet by Charles Bradley. Before that, How Do You Like It Shepherds on the album Stubborn Heart, How Do You Like It? 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

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You know, the free press swings pretty good with the team beat. 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

Good evening, lovely listeners. This is your night companion, Al Sun, lighting up the airwaves on this balmy New York night. You're tuned into the Night Owl Show, your late night retreat from the hustle and bustle of the city that never sleeps. Outside, the city is draped in a blanket of clouds, with the temperature hovering at a comfortable 77 degrees Fahrenheit, and the humidity standing at a dewy 72%. It's the perfect night to sit back, relax, and let the sultry sounds of the Night Owl Show take the edge off. Tonight, we will transcend the ordinary, journeying together through the realms of music, philosophy, and the human heart. As the city sleeps, we stay wide awake, our minds ignited by the magic of the night. So, whether you're a night worker, an insomniac, or just a soul drawn to the quiet allure of the midnight hours, you're exactly where you're meant to be. Welcome, dear listeners, to the Night Owl Show. Don't be a stranger, let the music guide you through the night, and let's share this beautiful journey together.

We've just heard Interstellar Overdrive, Reprise, by Pink Floyd. And before that, Golden Hair, vocal version, Syd Barrett, presenting Tyrannosaurus Rex.

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0: 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Can you tell us what the latest methods are in riot control?
1: 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I just spray him with this little can of Naz.

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That was the Fool Quicksilver Messenger Service. Now the Sunshine Company.

We've just heard. Love, that's where it is. The Sunshine Company. Thus Melvin Jackson.

0: That was. Got her letter this morning. Lightning Hopkins. And previous to that. Funky Skull, Parts 1 and 2 by Melvin Jackson. Presenting Kim Fowley.
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We've just heard Space Guitar by Johnny Guitar Watson on the album Space Guitar. Before that, Dog Food by Wes Dacus. Don't You Know What I Mean? By The Koala. And before that, A House Is Not a Motel. Love on the album Alone Again or A House Is Not a Motel. And now SRC.

Have It or Grab It or Go by Jashaun Kingsley. 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Presenting Country Joe and the Fish.

HJ presents another exciting glimpse of a living legend in the making. The Summer of the Big Kahuna. The Big Kahuna's welcome at L.A. International Airport was gala indeed. The Boss Jocks broadcast the word of the Big Kahuna's arrival to all Los Angeles, and an excited throng gathered at Gate 82. Gary Mack, with many Tahitian dancers and drummers, assembled in front of the crowd inside the terminal building. The Jet Clipper touchdown. The passengers came toward the gate, constantly looking back over their shoulders. Then a feather-caped apparition electrified the audience as drums and dancers welcomed for the first time to Los Angeles in all his pristine glory, the Big Kahuna. Stay tuned to Boss Radio for another episode in the

That was my mirage. Iron Butterfly. 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And now George Harrison.

We've just heard Skiing by George Harrison on the album Wonderwall Music. Presenting Stu Phillips.

0: Don't put me out in the street. You threw my best shark skin suit out the lawn, right on top of some dog waste.
1: I hold in my hand three letters from the stages of your fine, fine, super fine career.
0: And my best white shirts with a Mr. B collar laying all over the front lawn. Where's my cufflinks? Let me back in there. There?
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4: 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Thus Harry Harrison with Sean Boniwell.

0: Oh, yeah, great new sound from the Music Machine. Talking to us by phone, the leader of the group, Sean Bonnewell. Welcome, Sean.
1: Thank you very much, Harry.
0: Sean, I know you wrote your last big hit, Talk Talk. There's an interesting story to that one, right?
1: Yeah, I wrote the song in a closet at a party.
0: Really?
1: 2 years ago. And a very good friend of mine did something socially that was really, if you understood, it was not socially unacceptable, but on the surface it looked very bad. And he was, being persecuted a little bit for it, and he wasn't the kind of person that was necessarily weak. I could just see that, that everybody at one time or another has been socially misunderstood, and it just inspired me, and there was so much noise in the party that I went in the closet and wrote the song. And of course I had no idea at all that the song was going to do what it did. In fact, at the time I knew that by the chord structure that it was a little early for it, and by then I hadn't had the machine anyway. I hadn't found my musicians. I was still writing and looking for them.
0: Mm-hmm.
1: And so the way it worked out, I was just fantastically happy about it.
0: People dig this new one just as much as Talk Talk. John, how does it feel to see your record rising steadily up those charts, huh?
1: Well, I don't know. You see, my problem is that I'm not only a participating artist in the group, but that I wrote the song too.
0: Mm-hmm.
1: So I can best describe it, I think, by telling you that it's the closest thing to having a baby, I think, that there is. I mean, if a man ever came closer to the actual feeling of watching a child grow up and mature and turn into something, I think it would have to be what he created, what came out of himself. It's a frightening feeling, a great feeling, a misunderstood one. It's, I don't know. I maybe I haven't made myself too clear, but that's the best way I can explain it.
0: Sean, you did a very good job explaining it, too, and congratulations. And thanks for being with us on the In Sound today. Sean Bonnewell of the Music Machine.

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My little girl put poor lightning in a string. You know, when it rain, I can't work.

We've just heard Bazuki by Silky and the Shantungs. And previous to that, Rain Falling, Lightning Hopkins, and now G.F. Fitzgerald.

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Thus the storybook.

0: 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And now the birds.
1: It's the birds. And now they're playing differently again. And they're looking for a new kind of America through their kind of music. And this is not a country music, and it's not a city music, but maybe it's an American kind of music. It's not a raucous, ego-trippy, I'm hipper than you are album, but more like an album that says, I'm lonely. Maybe it has to do with the mood of the nation.
2: The river flows, it flows to the sea.
1: Let the music roll and let the words flow on top of it. As if the music is the highway and the words are the rider. It's up to you. The album is called Ballad of Easy Rider, and it's on Columbia Records.

Earth is silent, painless. I didn't know what happened. 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I tried to speak, couldn't. I tried to talk to you, but you wouldn't listen.

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1: Dolly Rocker. It's called Dolly Rocker. Sort of old make of dress. Well, months old, you know, that sort of thing.

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0: 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I saw you lift it out of the car.
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1: A Panasonic. It plays at home like it does in your car.
0: Sure it does. Empty your pockets. What's this?
1: The electric cucumbers. Huh? Tape cartridge. Huh? This unit plays 8-track cartridges.
0: And this?
1: 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You use it to convert from 8-track tape to cassettes.
0: It plays cartridges, cassettes,
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Pisces by Sagittarius from the album Another Time, Pisces. And before that, The Rise and Fall of Flingel Bunt, The Shadows. 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

0: This is your old buddy, Frank Zappa, from the Mothers of Invention, here to sock it to you with a greasy teenage commercial. We earnestly hope that you'll all go out and buy a Hagstrom guitar to help pay for this little musical interlude that we're going to lay on you. And that's a hot little number that we recorded using 35 Hagstrom guitars and a whole bunch of amplifiers.
1: Sort of gets you, doesn't it? I don't know where, but it does. And Frank, he'll get you, baby. Just give him a chance. And incidentally, I'd like to let you know that the Hagstrom guitar is giving away not Frank Zappa, but free posters of Frank Zappa and the Mothers of Invention. Now, I can tell you that the posters are something else again. I'll tell you one thing, they're not straight, they're pretty wild, and you can get a poster if you are, like, you know, in the mood for a way out, wigged out kind of poster. And just send in your name and address to Hagstrom, that's H-A-G-S-T-R-O-M, care of W-O-R Stereo, New York 18, Hagstrom, New York 18, W-O-R, and just, you know, put your name and address and we'll send you this poster. And there's nothing to buy and there's no contest to enter. And of course Frank is very, very well, how can I put it, he's shy and he's modest and he's very appreciative, you know, and he'd like to thank you.
0: Pigs.
1: See what I mean?
2: 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Presenting Cro-Magnon.

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You've been a hermit so long, you think you own that place. You'd better file a claim with the registry of space. 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

matter. We have some wars here on earth, hope to end them soon. Now we've got to settle the battle of the moon. The countdown really started many moons ago. The frantic pace has quickened, so stand by for a show. When you see our brilliant blast off, better make some room, 'cause we'll be zeroed in.

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Good day, ladies and gentlemen. This is your captain speaking. Welcome aboard the Rainbow Folly. You're flying at an altitude of 28,000 feet, airspeed 450 miles an hour. Below you, and to your right, is the Indian Ocean, and if you look very closely, you will notice a small rowing boat down there. That is your crew. And this is a recorded message.

You'll Come Round by Bobby and Lori. Before that, Sun Sing, Rainbow Folly. Presenting the Electric Flag, an American music band.

That was Peter's Trip. The Electric Flag, an American music band from the album original motion picture soundtrack, The Trip. 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

0: Getting the Corners by Zoo Tornadoes on the album Zoo Tornadoes Tracks. And previous to that, M23. The Electric Flag, an American music band from the album Original Motion Picture Soundtrack, The Trip. 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And before that, Two of a Kind, Syd Barrett. 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Thus Pink Floyd.
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Thus Randy Burns.

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1: How do you feel? 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The Velvet Underground. Not a probe. Not an exploration. Not an experiment. But a whole complete reality. The Velvet Underground. The Velvet Underground. This is you. You'll find your love, your hope, your reality. The Velvet Underground on MGM Records will tell you how to feel. Listen.
0: 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This has been the Night Owl Show with your host, Owl Sun. Dawn will break soon. I wish you all a good night.

Welcome to the new WFMU Rock and Soul Radio stream. I've got a lot of great music for you this hour. Enjoy the electric sounds of artificial intelligence.

Hey there, groovy listeners. You're tuned into the one and only WFMU Rock and Soul stream with me, the Bunny, spinning the platters that matter all night long. Let's take a quick peek outside, shall we? Right now in the heart of NYC, we're under a blanket of clouds with the mercury sitting at a balmy 76 degrees. Humidity's hugging us tight at 93%, making it a steamy night in the city. Whether you're out cruising or cozy at home, keep it locked right here for all the rock and soul you need to make this night a hit. Stay cool,

Hi. Hope you're enjoying the Rock and Soul Bunny Show. Goodbye Baby Bunting by Nirvana. Previous to that, Birdie Told Me, Mono, by Bee Gees. And previous to that, Where Were You When I Needed You, Mono LP. The Grassroots. 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Ivy, Ivy, Mono 45 Mix, by The Left Bank. And before that, Fine With Me, Mono Single Version, by the Beau Brummels. We'll meet again, Mono LP. The Birds. 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It's 74 degrees in New York. 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
2: Hey there, groovy listeners. You're tuned into the Rock and Soul stream on WFMU, and this is the Bunny hopping in with the weather scoop for all you night owls out there in the Big Apple. It's a cloudy scene tonight with the mercury sitting comfy at 74 degrees. Humidity's hanging high at 84%, so it might feel a bit more like a steam bath than a cool evening breeze. 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

Patty Robbins down in El Paso a little while back. And now Miss Patty Page, or one of them, is a-wearing black. And Kathy's clown has Don and Phil where they feel like they could die.

That was fun. We've just heard Let's Think About Living, Bob Luman. And previous to that, I'm a Tiger, Lulu. Previous to that, Another Time, Mono Single Mix, Sagittarius, Annabelle, Barry Ryan. Paper Cup, Mono Single Version, by The Fifth Dimension. Put My Mind at Ease, The Industrial Image. 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

Tinsel and Ivy, Mono 45. The Montage. And before that, The Lady Who Said She Could Fly, Mono, by The Idle Race. And previous to that, Think of Rain by Bobby Sherman. Hold Back the Sun. The Scarecrow. And before that, 2010 by Colors of Love. Kitty, Mono. Cat Stevens. And previous to that, Hard Feelings. 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

Welcome to the new WFMU Rock and Soul Radio stream. I've got a lot of great music for you this hour. Enjoy the electric sounds of artificial intelligence.

Hey there, all you night owls tuned into the Rock and Soul stream on WFMU, this is the bunny hopping through your speakers. Let's take a quick peek at what Mother Nature's cooking up for us in the Big Apple tonight. We've got clouds rolling across our starry sky, and it's hanging tight at a muggy 73 degrees. Humidity's high, too, at 84%, so it's a bit sticky out there. Whether you're cruising down the streets or just kicking back at home, keep it cool and keep it tuned right here for all the rock and soul you can handle. Stay smooth, New York.

That was fun. Codeine, she's real. Matthew Moore +4. And previous to that, Mojo Queen. Bobby and Lori. And previous to that, The Crushing Hand of Mother by The Rabble. Before that, I Want the Rain. The Executioners. Before that, Just a Little Bit. Liverpool 5. Previous to that, Tobacco Road by The Leaves. And previous to that, She Needs Me by The Grains of Sand. Request lines are open at 516-654-4059. Call or text 516-654-4059. It's 73 degrees in New York. Now, back to the music.

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2: Hey, hey, good morning, groovy people. This is the bunny hopping right at you on the WFMU Rock and Soul stream. Let's take a quick look outside, shall we? It's a cloudy morning here in the big, beautiful Big Apple, with the mercury sitting comfortably at 73 degrees. We've got a humidity level that's sticking close to 83%, making it feel just a tad steamy out there. So, whether you're headed to work or just rolling over for a few more ZS, keep it cool and stay tuned. We've got all the rock and soul hits to keep your spirits high, right here on WFMU. Stick around.

Hi, I'm Marvin Gaye. You know, the free press swings pretty good with the team beat. 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

Hi. Hope you're enjoying the Rock and Soul Bunny Show. We've just heard Sounds of the Zodiac, Gordon Staples and the Motown Strings. And before that, I'd Have to Be Out of My Mind, Words of Love. Before that, Exit Stage Right by Ronnie Burns. Love, That's Where It Is, The Sunshine Company. 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And previous to that, Psychedelic Soul by Lancers. 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
1: It's 1:45. Oh, I must get a little hand put on that watch.
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0: That was fun. In reverse order. Ice. 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Wind and Stone. 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Before that, Shame on You by Neil Ford and the Fanatics. Hey You by Five of Us. Please Don't Leave Me by the Saints from the album Please Don't Leave Me previous to that. 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It's 73 degrees in New York. Now, back to the show.
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Welcome to the new WFMU Rock and Soul Radio stream. I've got a lot of great music for you this hour. 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

0: presented by the United States Army. A happy how do you do to you. Harry Harrison here with another In Sound show, the show that lets you, the listener, make the pick of the artist and the record we put into our spotlight every day. What's in your town? I'm sure kids all over the USA would like to know. Why don't you tell them, huh? Send us your name and telephone number so we can call you. And I hope you write us soon, huh? Ray Liberatore in High Point, North Carolina is on the line right now to give us the In Sound in his hometown. Ray, hi.
1: Hello, Harry.
0: Ray, what record would you say is headed for that top spot around your town?
1: Question mark, Miss King, new record, I Need Somebody.
0: And you think it has the sound to make it, huh?
1: Yes, sir, definitely.
0: Ray Liberatore, I want to thank you for being with us on the In Sound today.
1: I'm glad to be with you.
0: We're going to hear from Question Mark and the Mysterians right after a special word for you guys listening. To get ahead these days, you've got to have a special skill and some experience. The good jobs and the big money go to men with good training. Where does a fellow go to get it? The United States Army. The Army is the world's largest educator. Here it is, that new smash from Question Mark. And those Mysterians. Question Mark and the Mysterians. They've scored again. And boys, hello. Welcome to the In Sound.
2: Hello, Harry.
0: Eddie, you boys have been doing a lot of touring. What kind of reaction have you received from the audiences?
3: We've done pretty good. The kids have liked us pretty well, yes.
0: Is there a particular kind of audience you prefer?
3: We love all our artists, no matter who it is. We like them all. Without them, we wouldn't be who we are now.
0: Right. Well, what can we look forward to in the future from you boys?
3: Well, we plan just to be ourselves, actually, and not try to imitate or copy anybody else. Our own original style and so forth.
0: Eddie, what would you call your sound?
3: We have kind of like a heavy R&B sound, rhythm and blues. We do like a heavy sound beat background.
0: In the background, I hear our closing theme. So, my thanks for being with us, Question Mark and the Mysterious.
4: Well, thank you, Harry.
0: The In Sound was presented by the United States Army. And this is Harry Harrison reminding you that the United States Army can teach you a new skill that you can build a successful future on.

Good morning, groovy listeners. You're tuned into the Bunny on the WFMU Rock and Soul stream. Let's hop into the weather this fine morning. It's a cloudy day here in the Big Apple with the mercury sitting pretty at 73 degrees and the air is thick with a humidity of 81%. So while you're bopping to the beats, keep a cool drink handy and maybe a slicker just in case those clouds decide to let loose. Stay tuned, because I've got all the rock and soul hits to keep your spirits high, no matter the weather. Keep it locked right here, folks.

Goodbye, My Lover by the Leaves. Before that, Don't Talk to Strangers. Bo Brummel's from the album Love is the Song We Sing, San Francisco Nuggets 1965-1970. I Won't Be the Same Without Her by the Warner Brothers. And before that, The Thought of You. The Cherokees. Previous to that, The Great Airplane Strike by Paul Revere and the Raiders. Previous to that, Beaker Street by the Olivers. 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

0: Good morning, groovy listeners. You're tuned into the one and only The Bunny on WFMU Rock and Soul Stream. Let's take a quick peek outside our magical musical window this fine morning here in the heart of NYC. We're looking at a blanket of clouds covering the city today with a comfortable 73°F on the thermometer. Humidity's hanging high at 77%, so it feels a bit like walking through a warm, misty cloud, folks. Keep that in mind as you step out, and maybe, just maybe, keep that umbrella handy. Alright, let's keep those tunes rolling and your spirits soaring. Stay tuned, stay tuned.
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1: Plus, Brown Eyed Girl. 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

That was fun. 14 years by the Rumbles Limited. I Just Can't Believe It by Liverpool 5. And previous to that, 04 Heed the Warning. The Thanes. Before that, Spaz. The Elastic Band. Before that, New Games to Play. The Wildlife. Before that, Go Go by 44s. 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

Hi. Hope you're enjoying the Rock and Soul Bunny Show. Lazy Day, extended version. Spanky and our gang. Before that, That's My Guy. Cheryl and Pam Johnson. And before that, Gunna Search, Mono. The Guess Who. And previous to that, Come Back by Bells on the album Girls in the Garage 1. Before that, We Get Along. Sharon Jones and the Dap Kings. Before that, Mustang Sally by Wilson Pickett. 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
0: You're gonna dance until your feet fall off.
1: The new sensation of the nation, no doubt.
3: 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Would you do a little something for a little party music?
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0: Well, good morning, good afternoon, and good evening to everyone wherever you are. As I just mentioned, he's back. Coach Robert Hampton.
1: Can't get rid of me, man.
0: Oh, man.
1: Just gotta hang out with the time traveler, man.
0: Oh, thank you.
1: Gotta keep an eye on you, man.
0: Oh. You ain't got your glasses today.
1: I
0: got
1: you. Man, so you can get away with some things, man. I can't really see you like I want.
0: I'm somebody else.
1: Yeah.
0: AI. AI.
1: But you are authentic, though.
0: Thank you. You are too, man.
1: Thank you.
0: You know what I'm saying? You know, we had a nice little meeting on, what was that, Friday? Thursday or Friday? One of them.
1: Friday.
0: Nice little conversation.
1: Gotta get my nice man meal. Tommy Two Scoops at Brightside, some love, man. That's a nice
0: view. Yeah, what's that? 141? I don't know what street it is again. Bright Street.
1: Yeah, no, it's not Bright Street. I think it's on Monmouth.
0: That's Monmouth?
1: Yeah,
0: it is Monmouth. 141 Monmouth.
1: Yeah. Great food, great atmosphere, Tommy Two Scoops.
0: Yeah, Brightside. You know, was it 2 weeks ago? Mm-hmm. Melba was there.
1: She had
0: a book signed, and I was there.
1: Mm-hmm.
0: I was there before when he had a couple of things. A couple of people had a few things there that I went by there just to check it out, see what's going on. And, he gave, Coach Hamp gave me some stuff here, you know. I always ask him, you know, this conversation piece as far as like his musical talent, my musical talent, and put together some songs. And we got a little doo-wop today, and I snuck a couple things on him that, you know, I gotta let him. I gotta play him, and then tell him about
1: him. Oh, so you sneak attack?
0: Yeah. So you know, I snuck some Jersey doo-wops guys.
1: Give that Clerk Street Posse a shout out to Clerk Street, Jersey City.
0: Yeah, get them some.
1: Like they're good listeners to your show.
0: What's their name?
1: I can't remember the cat's name, man, but he's in the middle of the block. He's a construction worker. He follows your show. He's probably going to call in this evening, probably. He lives on my block, a couple doors down.
0: He's doo-wop too? No, he's a construction worker.
1: Construction worker.
0: I tell you, that's Larry Bird, man.
1: He follows the show.
0: That's Larry Bird, baby. Yes. You know what I'm saying? He looks like Larry Bird, y'all.
1: Great neighbor, man.
0: You and him had a little conversation. I don't know how it went.
1: Oh, my good. He's a good man.
0: Yeah, no, I'm talking about how, you know, he wound up saying that you haven't dropped the bomb on him that I'm the guy that calls him Larry Bird.
1: No, I didn't do that.
0: Not yet.
1: I'll let you do that.
0: Oh, you can say it. You'll see the smile on his face. When I see him, he was barked over. Mm-hmm. I said, man, anybody ever tell you look like Larry Bird? Mm. Poor one. Mm. But he cool, man. You know, real cool, man. Mm-hmm. You cool cat. You know. Yeah. But it's all good, man. You know. I didn't make it yesterday down AC, so. But it's all right. A lot of more things going to come up. Wasn't feeling too good.
1: We got some hot days tomorrow, Wednesday.
0: Oh, man.
1: 90s and the 90s.
0: I got to change my doctor appointment tomorrow, man. Mm-hmm. I don't go out in that heat. I remember my mother used to say to me, she said, boy, you better put a rag on your head or a hat. You don't get no heat stroke out there. You know you got a bad heart.
1: July is doing what July does, baby.
0: Oh, yeah. Matter of fact, I should play that. July. You ever heard that?
1: Out in July.
0: No, the name of it, no. It's Billy Paul, and the name of it is called July.
1: No. Yeah. I got to get into Billy Paul. He has some gems.
0: Oh, Billy. That whole Philly International thing was awesome.
1: Yeah, that's a whole culture, man, that needs to be explored, because they have some every kind of genre, man, from jazz to funk, R&B, doo-wop, man, rock. Philly's something else, man.
0: Yeah. But some of the stuff you got here, I don't know if I want to play the girls first. I'm looking at, you know, when you give me a list and I look at it, man, and then I placed the thought where I was at, like Lulu.
1: Oh yeah, to serve with love, Lulu, man.
0: It was like, you know, that picture.
1: Classic picture.
0: Classic, man. That you know, it came on. That was almost like the March of the Wooden Soldiers.
1: Right, constantly
0: like
1: on TV. Yeah.
0: Constantly on TV, and the Wizard of Oz, you know.
1: You know what made that movie special for me, man? I eventually became a teacher, not because of the movie, but how Sidney Poitier, man, just kept in character, man.
0: Yeah.
1: I mean, he just continued, man, to drive the point home of being classy. And with those kids, he didn't stoop to their level. He made them rise to his level. And that's one thing, when you're a teacher, you know, I spent a couple of years in the classroom, over 20-something years in the classroom, in Jersey City Public School, Lincoln High School, and Snyder, shout out, Jersey City, and Monroe Middle School, and I'm sorry, Walter Biggin School in Monroe, North Carolina, and South Providence, and Waxhaw, North Carolina. That's where I got my teaching from, but my ability to learn how to teach, or try to learn how to teach. But when you're a teacher, if you set that bar, you can never lower that bar. You have to set that standards, and the students will rise to that. That was one thing, watching that movie, he never abdicated. He stood firm, and he delivered his lessons on life and everything. So I love that movie, and that song is unbelievable, man.
0: Yeah.
1: That was a one-hit wonder by her, by Lulu, but, man, she really killed that song, man. And that's one of my favorites.
0: Yeah, just... Yes, it is. Well, I'm going to play a couple of them right now. It's going to be a couple of girls in a row that Coach Ham picked for me. And I might have to throw one more in for me. I know one. I'm throwing one in for me. But the first one we're going to crack is To Serve with the Love. To Serve with Love.
1: By the artist Lulu.
0: Lulu.
1: Classic.
0: Classic.
1: With the time travel.
0: Oh, I'm almost in there. Almost didn't do my thing. Now I know I need to be putting my glasses on. Oh, I should have had this prepared before, but it's okay. Here we go, y'all. Back to the music.

1 month ago today, I was as happy as a lark. 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

you just dig everything it does, like when it gives you that great big special hug and that heavy kiss. Girls, you know the kind. The kind that's in the wrong place at the wrong time, and it really turns you on. Well, I had a guy like that. And then that time that happens to all of us, we had an argument. And like all, and I mean all us girls, I said some pretty dumb things like get lost. I don't want to see you anymore. But he was cool. He just stood there looking so hurt. And he said, if that's the way you want it. And he split. And I just stood there looking dumb and let that man walk right out of my life. And I've been as evil as a wet hen ever since.

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I know they knew. And then one evening I was standing at the bus stop and I heard a voice

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But I felt I needed something stronger than coffee to lean on. Oh, the music was soft, and the lights were low, and that drink had started going to my head. He hadn't said anything about her, so I knew it was my move, and it had to be now. I could feel my nerve building. I couldn't let him go, not this time, not this time. So I took his hand, looked him straight into the eye.

0: 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Good morning, good afternoon, and good evening wherever you are. And I got you, Heidi. I got you. You know, you got the vinyl gun on me. I got you. Big up, black man. Hey, I got my man here, Coach Robert Hamp.
1: That was a great selection of music you played, John.
0: Like I said, I fed off of you with a few songs that you...
1: You played that blue light in the basement type stuff, man.
0: Yeah,
1: the old
0: red
1: fashioned,
0: light, blue light,
1: man,
0: no light.
1: No light, man. They, you know, move the furniture out the way, man. The walls sweating. Everybody sweating.
0: I gotta make you laugh. Mm-hmm. When we used to go to the parties, and I got my man here, you know, Hadi. I know I did. I think he did, too. I used to walk around with a lighter. And light it up on a girl's face.
1: To make sure she was what you wanted to do, huh?
0: Yo, I used to flash that lighter. I was like, okay.
1: You were
0: brutal.
1: That's straight out mean, baby.
0: Listen.
1: But that's realistic. Yeah, being your real self, bro.
0: Yeah, we had some boogers back there.
1: Oh, yeah, we had some things, man.
0: Yeah, you had to sneak them overnight.
1: You had to pass some things by.
0: I ain't trying, you know. It's a different. I had to apologize to a lot of young ladies because, you know, I was kind of hard.
1: You had a hard selection process.
0: Yeah, you know, I was that guy, y'all.
1: Yeah, that's true. You were.
0: You know?
1: Correct.
0: And he just, you know.
1: You had a very, very tough criteria. You had a very strong pledge period.
0: Listen, man, I had the afro, man.
1: That's what mattered, man. I didn't have one.
0: I had the big afro with, you know, the nice, you know, gear, you know.
1: Tried even a blowout kit, man. I had that angry afro, man. That was just short and pissed off, man.
0: Yeah, I had the Michael Jackson joint. It was big. It was big. And I never forget, on one Thanksgiving, Superfly was out. And my mother put curlers in my hair. I had the Superfly suit. I might have 2 years in a row. I had the Superfly suit that 1 year, and the next year I wore the turtleneck with the Superfly. I had the Superfly suit with the turtleneck on.
1: Okay.
0: You know what I mean?
1: With the curls?
0: Oh man!
1: Oh,
0: you know,
1: man. What kind of shoes you had on, baby?
0: They were leather. They were leather. Okay. Two tone. I had the. It was like a brown.
1: Where we got your shoes from? Man? Wallsteins, or you were doing something else?
0: I think we were shooting in Nauk, man.
1: Okay.
0: And Nauk was where we was
1: the
0: going.
1: The brand for the place was over there?
0: Yeah, we was going over to get our gear. Then we and Hadi, he's listening.
1: Mm-hmm.
0: Me and him.
1: What's up, bro?
0: Every Sunday. Mm-hmm. Am I right, brother? You know what I mean? Mm-hmm. We be down Delancey Street.
1: Oh, yeah.
0: Buying, we used to buy the Velour hat, you know.
1: Okay.
0: And I bought this white hat one time.
1: Oh, you had
0: but
1: a white
0: we,
1: hat.
0: It wasn't a Velour. It was a big white hat.
1: Okay.
0: And we used to model, so I wore that. And then after I wore it, I had to take it back because, you know, that was the only purpose it was for. You know? Mm-hmm. But we was, man. Get those days back, brother.
1: Those were the days, baby.
0: Oh, man. You know. So he gave me a song. I'm going to hit his, and then we're going to go to the doo-wop scene and a couple of other. That's right. Nauk Avenue 2, the Hat Factory.
1: Okay.
0: Well, No. Okay. I did say Nauk. Nauk. Man, we was going to Nauk, New Jersey. Yeah, And then we started wearing the fez. Well, I'm gonna tell on myself right now. Oh, Gimbal suits, $10. Go ahead, keep going, roll it, baby.
1: Gimbal suits.
0: So I could I could run it down to him. And we used to go over to Nauk to the mosque, and we used to get the not the kufis, but it was like a fez hat, you know. And all backs, you know.
1: I'm
0: talking backs, about all
1: man.
0: That.
1: I
0: yeah.
1: remember that, man. Yeah, yeah, man.
0: I used to get the witch call.
1: Yeah, man.
0: You know, but those were the days, you know.
1: I remember, man, Garcia Design, man.
0: I
1: thought I was something special. I got a suit out of Garcia Design, man. And then I first got a suit out of, what's that store? Bambergers in North, man.
0: Yeah,
1: I thought I was something special. Got a suit out of Bambergers in North, man. But I was a Wallstein, man, because my father used to work there in the 50s, man. My father worked at Wallstein's.
0: Now, what was that? That was where?
1: Downtown. That was downtown, man.
0: Right, like, right, where?
1: Right across from the PATH station.
0: Right, the Dunkin' Donuts was on that side at one time, and then Church's Chicken.
1: Church's Chicken was
0: Church's
1: there.
0: Church's Chicken. And Church's Chicken became Dunkin' Donuts.
1: Right, and Wallstein, as soon as they dropped Wallstein, that became Church's Chicken. But my thing was Wallstein, man. I never went to Barrett's. Barrett's was like for older men. But I remember going to the Losh, man. That was all right. My father shopped in Losh. But I remember Rogers, man. Rogers clothes store, you know, the London shop. But the cats like you, man, y'all was doing your thing in North, man. I really didn't discover North, man. Remember Heaven on Earth? Everybody clothes from Heaven on Earth?
0: Oh, yeah, I used to get my stuff from Heaven on Earth.
1: Yeah, man. I got into Heaven on Earth late in the game. But then I started doing things in the Village, man, and stuff. And I remember I bought my first hat, man, first really nice little... I was into this whole thing, man. I wanted a stingy brim like Humphrey Bogart, man. I got one of those. I still have it, too, actually, man. Remember when
0: I still got my Velars, but, you know, your head gets a little bigger. You get a little old, so you can't, you know.
1: I remember I bought that Indiana Jones type brim, man. I had one of those, too. Because that would pop.
0: Yeah, I never forget that white hat I had, man.
1: I like to see you in that white hat, man.
0: I looked like I was in the rodeo.
1: Yeah, man. I can't... That was a severe fashion statement, baby. That was.
0: We can make it back to the music. This is dedication to my brother, Hadi.
1: Yes, sir.
0: Muhammad. You know, me and him, big Al Jarreau fans going way back. Been to quite a few concerts that Al. We went to a hell of a concert on New Year's Eve. He was with Pat Metheny. Whoa, what a concert. We didn't even know who Pat Metheny was. But this guy, him and Lyle Mays was playing. We was like, who the hell are they? But we found out after that, you know. But Al got his thing off. New Year's Eve, it was a blast, y'all. I don't want to talk about it because then, you know, I'm going to leave it alone, you know. Envision. But here we go. This is Could You Believe?
2: This is something special for you.

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1: Al Jarreau, y'all. 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

0: I got Brother Hamp in here, and he gave me these powerful groups, and a couple of them he gave, and I threw in my uncle and Mr. Henry Mays, Frederick Worrell, and Mike Kelly.
1: Mike Kelly.
0: And they did the, they were called the Vocal Teens, Be Your Slave, Jersey City Doo-Wop Group. And then you had the Manhattans, when George Smith was the lead singer, and the rest of the group that was with him. So, this doo-wop history, Hamp was just telling me that his song for his wedding was "I Only Have Eyes for You." So that's how you find out things that, you know, he threw that on me. And,
1: but you know what, you know, time traveling, brother, is that that doo-wop art form, you know, I mean, sitting here getting nostalgic, yeah, that was that song by the Flamingos, "I Only Have Eyes for You," that was my wedding song. And but the thing is that the thing that I love about doo-wop, man, is that we all love all kinds of music genres, but it was the purity of those voices.
0: They had the harmonize. The
1: purity of those voices, man, and the way, that's a pure American art form. Mm. A pure urban art form. Like, it really didn't exist in the South. It's Chicago, Detroit, I think a little bit of L.A., definitely Jersey, Boston.
0: New York.
1: Definitely New York, Brooklyn, the Bronx.
0: Philly,
1: yeah. And the thing is that
0: Chicago.
1: You didn't need much. You just need a couple of cats, maybe a female, a lot of times females. And the purity of that voice, the using the hallway as a sound, you know, extra sound to get that echo that you wanted. I think out of all the art forms that America created, I think that's the most underrated, because it really didn't have a long shelf life. But when you put on a doo-wop song, man, I don't care where you are, man, you are going to stop and listen, especially the good ones, you know. And I just appreciate the fact that the Time Traveler is generous enough to allow me to play some songs of my youth and some songs that are very personal to me, like this song, the last song you played, man, you know, Seems like a Mighty.
0: Oh, yeah. Hello, Stranger.
1: Hello, Stranger. That song is my mom's favorite song. And
0: That was a house classic back in the day. You know, when that came on the radio.
1: Yeah, it seemed like it was a sweetness to that song. The lady that sang it, I think Barbara Lewis is her name. Yeah.
0: Mm-hmm.
1: It was a purity in her voice. And it was really nice. And you was playing the Brendan the Tabulations and all that stuff. It's just good music, man. I just hopefully some level we could return to that art form and let our kids out.
0: I don't think so.
1: Yeah, I know. You're right. You know, I'm just wishful thinking.
0: No, because always the young generation is the one that populates the music at that particular time.
1: Yeah, but I just think that if they can ever be exposed to just the beauty of those songs, man, maybe a movie may come out and then maybe they can get into it. Because a lot of times you make a movie, people get excited in the art form.
0: What I always say is about the frequency. And I remember going to Stan's one time.
1: On Bergen Avenue?
0: Yeah, and I laugh now because there is a song that Kerry Chandler, "What Is a Record?"
1: Okay.
0: And the little girl in the record said, "What is that?"
1: Mm-hmm.
0: You know, and he said, "It's a record." What is a record? So the same thing happened to me coming out of Stan's, and two girls and a guy was going in, and they looking at me buying like, "What the hell is that?"
1: right.
0: And then, you know, I'm like,
1: they don't know.
0: I said, you know, so now we getting to the point where, you know, records are not bought in the house. CDs was being bought, and at this particular time, I think CDs was about to phase out, and then the digital was coming in. So the record form didn't really.
1: But vinyl was making a comeback.
0: Oh, big comeback. They made $5 billion off it last year, y'all.
1: That's cool, man, because I mean, I'm doing my part, and it's like I'm buying old jazz.
0: And you know what? They can't, you know, they can't bootleg it.
1: No, I'm finding some nice jazz vinyls, man.
0: They can bootleg. I ain't gonna lie.
1: I got two nice little turntables, man. So I might start buying some doo-wop records myself just to have that in my house, because I love that sound, man. I said, again, you know, I'm just so grateful for you allowing, you know, a neophyte like me to come onto your show and just talk about everything.
0: I'm just going to say, maybe if you know, because you probably got to go to record shows to get them, because there's no really record stores. A lot of record stores don't have that in there. And, and you might have to buy it online. So then now you talking about somebody, you got to pay $15 to have it shipped to you. And you know, and then you gotta,
1: sometimes the quality isn't good. Sometimes the quality isn't good. You know,
0: because they do bootlegs. So you get it on CD, bang. You know, you got it.
1: I still have a CD player as well. I still have a CD player, but
0: I got an 8-track. Let me stop.
1: Oh man, listen. But again. And again, I just want to just say thank you, man, for playing that.
0: Hey, man. You know,
1: especially
0: I always tell you that. You know, I'm up here by myself. I do, you know, you see everything. I got to play the records.
1: I'm glad you played Hello Stranger, man. That took me some place that was really sweet in memory of my mom. So I appreciate that a lot. Thank you.
0: So I got another Jersey group I want to play. One of their songs, and they were called the Royal Counts. I don't know if you...
1: Oh, I'm not familiar with them. No.
0: That was... Hammond. Henry Hammond. Was with Soul Generation.
1: Okay.
0: And West.
1: Okay.
0: Were in this group. They were from Dickerson.
1: Okay.
0: So, we're going to get back to the music.
1: Was Cliff Perkins part of that?
0: No. Okay. He was, I think at that particular time, Cliff was in the service.
1: Okay.
0: Yeah. Oh, no, because they were in high school when they did this. They were at Dickerson, and Cliff was at Snyder.
1: Also, remember, Cliff was playing baseball.
0: Baseball and football.
1: Football, yeah.
0: Here we go. We're back to the music. A couple more doo-wops, and we got a couple more other things that we're going to play there, and then he's going to come back. Yeah, it's going to be a soul roll. This one here. Here we go. Royal Counts.
1: He's pulling out by two.
0: Yeah, he's pulling out at two. Mm-hmm.

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0: 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This is the Travel Zone. I am DJ Time Traveler, and I still got the coach here with me. He is about...
1: Yes, sir.
0: He's on the clock. He's on the clock, y'all. Give him some information. Well, you can let him know that you are soon to put out your podcast.
1: Oh, yeah. We're working on our podcast. We're hopefully to be able to release some shows eventually, hopefully by, hopefully in August. So we've done some shows, and we're cleaning them up now, editing them. It's called Hamp's Corner. And it'll be on Instagram and YouTube and various other social media outlets. And it's about my journey. And a lot of the folks that I'm interviewing, I interviewed Bob Hurley and lead singer Cliff Perkins from Soul Generation and Ben Gamble and Mike Mincy, Ferris High School, and Latoya Goodwin, Miss Delicious comedian, John Fannin, Ike Williams, the Dolphins coach. So we're moving right along with this thing. I'm looking forward to it. It's a labor of love. And again, it's called Hamp's Corner. We're cleaning it up now, and hopefully we'll be done with the editing and the process and all of that. And it'll be on various social media outlets, hopefully by August. And I think it's going to be pretty good. I'm trying to stay away from the negativity that some people engage in with podcasts and the gossip and all that. My deal is just dealing with folks' journey and the positive things in life, and just having a good chat with good people. That's our message. And thank you, Time Traveler, for even talking about that. That means a lot.
0: Shaking the hands, giving the love.
1: Yes, sir. I expect that coming from Booker T.
0: From LG, called
1: LG
0: Lafayette
1: and Booker
0: and
1: T, MG baby.
0: Montgomery.
1: Booker T and LG.
0: Duncan
1: Marion, Curry Woods. Arlington Gardens.
0: A little something.
1: What about Holland Garden? You know what I
0: mean? A few people.
1: Marion.
0: Yeah, Marion. Definitely.
1: Yeah. Good day.
0: Well, I appreciate he will be back here next month with me. And it's been a blast. We ain't chat much, but you know, he gave me these songs. So
1: I appreciate that. Thanks for playing those songs, man.
0: Those doo-wops were a tribute to our parents, because that was really,
1: you know, that's the soundtrack of their lives,
0: and,
1: man.
0: And late 60s, you know. Like I said, I had to play my uncle and Pastor Henry May's song, Mike Kelly, and then to play the Royal Counts, Shop Around. And they were produced by Stan of Stan Records. And, you know, man. And just great, man. Just great.
1: And again, thank you very much. And
0: you're
1: thank
0: welcome.
1: You to the family of WFMU. And keep supporting this radio station, man. It's definitely needed. And I've always give my man the Time Traveler as much love and support as possible.
0: Tom, we blowing up.
1: There we go.
0: I give you the cigar, and you know, you light it. I light it, you smoke it.
1: Good night.
0: Yes, hey. We're going to get back to this next set and play this, and I'm going to let him out. Oh, hey. You have to go to my website, thedjtimetraveler.com, and check, just leave an email. It'll be up and running real soon. I have to get back with my son, but he do want you to leave a message on there. That's thedjtimetraveler.com. So here we go. This is much needed for the time right now. This is the OJs with the prayer. Woo! Here we go. Till the next time, Coach Robert Hamp, Hi D, and Brother Arthur. Thank y'all. I see y'all. You know, hit me up. Yeah. Here we go. You got everything?
2: Yes, sir.
0: Here we go.

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Tuskegee 626, pushed aside mighty quick.

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1: I know if you've been looking now you can see me closer than your nose reality. I know if you've been looking now you can see

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I know if you've been talking now, you done said. Yes, just how surprised you was by the living dead.

asked their grandfather, what happened to the black people that produced the first civilizations and the great pyramids? Their grandfather answered, they lost the history and values of their people and ended up in concrete projects. These black people who travel from pyramids to projects have a history of much pain. It is a history of how a great people lost themselves and allowed the enemies of the world to dictate their vision. But grandson, the mighty sun is again moving into our cycle, and black men and women worldwide are hearing the call to rise and unite.

written promises. In between, eyes glued to the tube, dude, look for the children. In between, pimps and hoes slamming Cadillac doors. In between, mad and sane. In between, bone and where are the children, mama? Father, brother, sister. Spend as much time with the children as you do picking your wardrobe, Freddie B. Check their blank faces and unknown futures. Check their fading smiles and bodies weakening under lies, polite neglect, and the ruin of the West. Look for the children clean as you all dress the best in the West. Look for the children, mama. Check your image, track man. Is it a fact that you know more about them horses than your own son, $2 Willie? Observe the children, Big Mac. Swing and sue and get down, Eddie. Give some attention to the coming adults, Dr. Morris, Reverend Mooney, Attorney Childs, Judge Christian, as you negotiate for your new ride, as you prepare for your next trip to the islands, as you 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weekend in your customized van, what's gonna happen to the babies, dude? Who's gonna watch their growth? Shape their minds. Look for the children, mama. Where's your man-child, father?

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I am DJ Time Traveler. I want to thank Coach Robert Hampton for hanging out with me, being my co-host, special guest. This last one here I'm playing. This was a remix, but this is what I really want to play, y'all. Rest in peace, Rodney Franklin.

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Lots of soul music for you this hour. 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

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This is the Bunny Hoppin' at You Live on WFMU Rock and Soul Stream. Let's take a peek at the sky over NYC this fine morning. We've got clouds hanging out at 73 degrees, with the air feeling a bit moist at 75% humidity. So, whether you're stepping out to catch the subway or just chilling with a cup of Joe, keep it cool and stay tuned right here for all the rock and soul you can handle.

we've just heard Hey Lolly by Baby Washington on the album Baby Washington the Sioux Singles. And previous to that, Give Me Your Love, AC Jones and the Atomic Aces on the album Northern Soul Fever 3B. Before that, Why Do You Hurt the One You Love by Honey and the Bees on the album Honey, 9. Behind a Painted Smile, The Isley Brothers, You're Gonna Make Me Love You. Sandy Sheldon, It Was Gonna Be You. The James Hunter 6. Before that, You'll Be Lonely by Sharon Jones and the Dap Kings. Did you know you can make a request at 516-654-4059? 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

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This is the bunny hopping at you live on WFMU Rock and Soul Stream. Let's peek out that window, shall we? It's a clear, sunshiny day in the heart of NYC, with temperatures sitting pretty at 77°F. Humidity is lounging at 51%, making it a crisp and comfortable morning to kickstart your day. Whether you're hitting the streets or just sipping coffee, keep it locked right here for all the rock and soul you can handle. Stay tuned.

out of the rut and back in the groove. That's what happens when you make it Pepsi-Cola. Thirst is out, because Pepsi cools it fast. 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Hey, everybody, always ask for Pepsi-Cola. 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Yeah,

Hi. Hope you're enjoying the Rock and Soul Bunny Show. 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I'm Your Puppet by James and Bobby Purify. Right track by Billy Butler from the album 101 Northern Soul Anthems Disc 1T. My Heart's on Fire. Billy Bland from the album Waterhouse Favorites 01. Sounds of the Zodiac by Gordon Staples and the Motown Strings. 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It's 77 degrees in New York. 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

0: 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Oh, I must get a little hand put on that watch.
1: Hi, I'm Marvin Gaye. You know, the free press swings pretty good with the team beat. 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Now catch team beat every Friday in the Detroit Free Press, 'cause baby

That was fun. Mary Ann by Ray Charles from the album Pure Genius, The Complete Atlantic Recordings, 1952-1959. And before that, Wipe the Tears from Your Eyes by Web Show Band. 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Previous to that, Sittin' On, The Dock of the Bay by Otis Redding. Before that, My Little Girl by Bobby Garrett on the album A Northern Affair. 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

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I've got a lot of great music for you this hour. Enjoy the electric sounds of artificial intelligence.

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You're tuned into the one and only WFMU Rock and Soul Stream with me, your host, The Bunny, spinning the platters that matter. Let's hop into today's weather in the Big Apple. New York City is waking up to a clear blue sky with the mercury hitting a cool 77°F. Humidity's hanging at a comfy 51%, just the right touch for a stroll in Central Park or a ride down the subway feeling easy breezy.

That was fun. It's my turn to cry. The Rumble's limited. And before that, don't print my memoirs by 4/4. Previous to that, Hell Rider, vocal. The Arrows. Before that, It's Gone by the Motions. Little Lover. The Cherokees. And before that, Let the Sunshine In by Liverpool 5. Before that, You Better Move On by The Leaves. Did you know you can make a request at 516-654-4059? Call or text 516-654-4059. It's 78 degrees in New York.

0: Coke with drink on stage helps ease the itch. Coca-Cola, could you throw a man at the
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2: That was fun. In reverse order. You Were Born for Me. The Free Thinkers. And before that, Love Is Only Sleeping by the Monkees from the album Pisces, Aquarius, Capricorn and Jones Limited 1995 reissue 4, Space Cowboy. Before that, Lazy Day, extended version by Spanky and Our Gang. The Crystal Ship by the Joyride on the album Zero that goes out to Space Cowboy. It's Time by Nikki and the Shouts. And before that, Theme for a Rolling Stone by Andula Goldham Orchestra on the album The Rolling Stones Songbook. Hi to Space Cowboy on the chat board. 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It's 78 degrees in New York. Now, back to the show.

0: and the hits just keep on coming.
1: That was fun. We've just heard Two-Headed Dog, Red Temple Prayer, by Rocky Erickson and the Aliens. Before that, Like to Get to Know You by Spanky and Our Gang 4, Space Cowboy. 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And before that, I Didn't Know What Time It Was, the Crampton Sisters. 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

Welcome to the new WFMU Rock and Soul Radio stream. I've got a lot of great music for you this hour. Enjoy the electric sounds of artificial intelligence.

Hey there, groovy listeners. This is the Bunny hopping at you on the WFMU Rock and Soul stream, and I've got the latest scoop on the weather scene here in the Big Apple. It's a clear sky affair in NYC this fine afternoon, and we're basking in a balmy 78 degrees with the humidity sitting pretty at 49%. So, whether you're out cruising or just kicking back, keep it tuned right here for all the best tunes and times. Now, let's roll back into the music that keeps our souls spinning.

That was fun. I don't blame you at all. Smokey Robinson and the Miracles. Previous to that, Lady Jane. The Rolling Stones that goes out to Space Cowboy. Dr. Stone, Stereo, by the Leaves. And before that, It's a Day. The Druids. And before that, 8 Miles High. The Birds on the album 8 Miles High, Why requested by Space Cowboy. You Know What You Can Do by the Bows and Arrows. Before that, Man with Money.

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Hey there, groovy listeners. This is the Bunny hopping at you on the WFMU Rock and Soul stream. Let's take a quick look at the weather wheel. If you're out and about in the Big Apple, you're basking under clear skies with the mercury hitting a comfortable 79 degrees. Humidity is just chilling at 47%, making it a perfect day to twist and shout outside. So whether you're hitting the streets or just hanging with the crew, keep it cool and keep it tuned right here for all your favorite rock and soul beats. Stay tuned, more great tunes coming your way.

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Previous to that. Gunna Surge, Mono. The Guess Who. That's My Gut. Cheryl and Pam Johnson. And previous to that. Leave Me Be by The Zombies from the album The EP Collection. Previous to that. Let's Do Wrong. The Boogaloo. And previous to that. 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I Can Only Give You Everything. 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

about midnight. Said she made me feel so good, Lord. I want to say she made me feel all right. She come walking down my street. She walked right up to my house.

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We've just heard Go Head On, Mono 45, Chris Montes. Before that, You Mistreat Me, The Outsiders, Gloria, Unknown Group, Take Some Time Out for Love, The Isley Brothers, Baby, Hold On, James Hunter 6, She's Ready to Be Free, Clear Light. 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It's 79 degrees in New York. Now, back to the show.

Well, that is a rave up if I ever heard one. Hello, how are you out there? It's Atlantic Tunnel. I'm your host, as always, Edward Rogers. It's WFMU Rock and Soul Radio. And you just heard our opening number for the show. It was the Dave Clark 5, if you can believe that. Yeah, it was apparently what's called 5x5. And it was from a TV special called Hold On, It's the DC-5. Yeah. Anyway, we've got a really kind of cool show today. All kinds of interesting material to play and some dedications and all kinds of goodies. And we hope you stay with us. The chat box is open. Come on. It's the first time or the last time. Come back and say hello. All right? All right, let's get the show going here. There's only one way to really start the show for me, because, as you know, this is an English-based show. We have to start with foreign tongues of some sort. And what's better than listening to a new track by the Rolling Stones? Here at Atlantic Tunnel, let's go. It's In the Stars, baby.

fine girls, now it's time for my story. You know, I didn't see you Sunday where you said you'd be. No. You know, I just can't think. Baby, I want you to listen up now. What's more important, huh?

It's definitely going to happen here. It's Atlantic Tunnel. And you just heard Someday Soon by Murray Head, written by Murray Head as well. That particular kind of jazz pop song was used in a film called The Family Way, which Paul McCartney did all the orchestration parts for. So I thought, I found this song and said, let's put that in and see how we feel on a Sunday afternoon. Before that, Emperor Roscoe and The Opposite Look. And what can I tell you? Emperor Roscoe was a U.S. DJ living in England who got involved in pirate radio and was well known over there. Put out this cult classic funk song, The Opposite Lock is the correct title. And we're listening to it now, all right? We just did. The Soul Receivers before that, Look No Further, Dub Plate My Car. That's pretty cool. I like that song. There's no way you could have topped or moved on from the opening number. The opening number, by the way, was The Rolling Stones from Foreign Tongues, In the Stars. What a great song. It's got all the energy and the push and swagger of what a classic Rolling Stone song should be. And I hope that album ends up being number one this week or next week, and we'll play some more tracks from it. Okay, the next set, we're going to open up with a band that put out this cult power pop classic, okay? And they're really kind of low-key in as far as media coverage. They're called the Orgon Box, and this is called Ticket with No Return. See if you like it. Let's hear it here at the box.

0: It's Atlantic Tunnel. I'm your host, Edward Rogers. Of course, it's WFMU Rock and Soul Radio. And we're here with you today. How's it going out there? Too hot? Too cold? Probably too hot. I'm not a fan of summer. I'll tell you that right now. Bring me the autumn. But that's just in time for my autumn automatic. By the Kinks, no less. All right. I don't know how I got into that conversation, but let me just tell you what we played, all right? Lady Day and John Coltrane by Gil Scott-Heron from his Process of a Man and album, 1971. Wow, so many years ago. A little bit more closer in time, Michael Head and the Red Elastic Band, Lucinda Biles, and from his Onimus Revisited EP that came out in 2024, so you can see we're jumping back and forth, just mixing up the dials and time for the records we're playing. The Orgone Box was before that. Ticket with No Return. Very nice track. And we opened with nothing. That's it. I thought there was another track, but there isn't. There isn't another track. I know what I did. What I did was I shortened the set because I've got something important to tell you and lead into the next set. Are you paying attention? The chat box is open if you want to correct me. This next set is introduced by a gentleman by the name of Kenny Everett. And I put this together because one of the members of the band, a gentleman by the name of John Diamond, I don't expect you to know who they are, but you will in the end, passed away last week. And I wanted to put out a dedication to him. So here's some songs, pop songs, all right, that you may know, you may not know, but they're real fun and kept us laughing and going in the late 60s. So here for you is some songs.
1: Hi, kids. Time to hear from

whatever happened to fun pop music? That those all songs by Dave D. Dozy, Beaky Mick, and Titch. And one of their members passed away a week ago, Mr. John Diamond. So we'd like to dedicate that set to him. Let me just give you a rundown of what we played. We had DDD-BMT by Kenny Everett, discussing Dave D. Dozy, Beaky Mick, and Titch. Then we had Hideaway, which was a single for them from 1966, reached chart, I think UK chart number 18, followed by You Make It Move, same band, number 26 in the charts, 1965. Touch Me, same band, 13 was the chart number, 1967. And last, one of my favorites, Save Me, which, again, Dave D. Dozy, Beaky Mick, and Titch. And that came in at number 3 in the UK charts in, when was it? December of 1966. What lovely songs. And that's what Atlantic Tunnel likes to do, is mix them all up. And talking about mixing them all up, let's go a little bit over the other side now and play some Bridget St. John for you here at the Tunnel.

Hey, you all, still listening? Yeah, we just passed the halfway point of the show. This is Atlantic Tunnel. I'm your host, Edward Rogers. And you just heard The Concept by Teenage Fan Club from Bandwagon-esque, a song written by Norman Blake, released in 91. Can you believe that? October of 91. That actually was produced by a friend of mine, and a friend of the station, actually, Mr. Don Fleming. So I send that out to him. Before that, Vinnie Peculiar and Big Star, another friend of the station's, and I'm sending that out to him. Whatever happened to Vinnie Peculiar? I don't know, but he's still touring in England, and I think he's going to do a full tour in September. So check him out. He's got an unbelievably great catalog of songs. Before that, we had Los Brincos, and from their Contrabando album, there were the 60 Spanish Beatles. Can you believe that? We had Spanish Beatles. Well, I did not know that until now. And also in the set, Kevin Coyne with Siren. Okay, remember Siren? They were kind of like a lush folk rock track. And that was what their music was all about. That was from the Dandelion years, 1969 to 1972, and a song called Need Somebody. Of course, the label was set up by John Peel, so they had John Peel's approval. And, of course, we opened up with the lovely Bridget St. John, and from her album, Thank You For Fly High. That was actually a single as well. Really nice stuff. Ooh, feeling good. Well, before we give you some new material, I'm going to play some old material for you. And this one's from a number one album back in, I don't know when, 1968. Wow. Check this out by Ogden's Nutgun Flake by the Small Faces. See what you think.

Radio, and I'm your host Edward Rogers, and you've just heard Madness, yes, from the film Take It or Leave It, In the Middle of the Night. Yeah, real good comedy tune. I hope you like that. And before that, we found a bootleg by the Beatles, I'm in Love, 1 minute and 32 seconds of John Lennon writing or finishing writing, I'm in Love. What more can you say? Also in the set, P.P. Arnold, when she was on the Immediate label, Everything's Gonna Be All Right. It sure is, darling, and she's still around doing it, man. She's like one of the last original mods. She is definitely up there. If you get a chance to check her out, you should. She tours in England quite frequently. It's why we're flying over, just for that. and we open up with Rennie by the Small Faces. Ogden's Nut Gun Flake was the name of the album. And like I told you before, it was released in 1968, was a number one album for 6 weeks in the UK charts. So the Small Faces were selling songs at one time. Yeah, lovely to hear. Where did all those good times go? All right, we're going to play three new songs and then a couple of other tunes for you. Anybody remember the Bluebells? Yeah, you do? Okay. This is a brand new song from them, from their album, This Is, here at Tunnel.

We certainly went round the racetrack a few times there, didn't we? Well, let me give you a breakdown of what we heard, and I'm trying to think myself, actually. Well, we'll give you the older stuff first, and then I'll tell you the new tracks. Brian Holland recorded and wrote that song, I'm So Glad, which was a B-side of a single, if you can believe that, from 1984. Unbelievable, just unbelievable. And we also featured Wes Montgomery from his Impressions album, which was the title of the album from 1965. And we played Teenage Fan Club earlier, so I wanted to play their keyboard player, Euros Childs. And Situation Comedy was the name of the album, and Tate to Tate was the name of the song. In our news section, we ended with John Howard, a track from his upcoming album called Abbey Road, April 1974. And come on, John, let's hear what you're doing. Then we kind of got to like a little bit of an indie band, so indie that they're cool, you know? This is from a band called Railcard, and it features Dolly Mixture and Ian Button. And it's from an album called Two Steps at a Time, and the track is called Two Steps at a Time. And I kind of like the production on that and everything going flowing right through it. Really nice song. And we opened up with the Bluebells. Yeah, they're back, supposedly. They have a new album out called This Is, and they reformed, and they have new material out. And that was the first single from it. The album, it's called The Fishing Song. Yeah, you got that? All right. I feel like going to France for a little while. So let's play France Gall. Here at the tunnel.

1 minute left at Atlantic Tunnel. You just heard Sketches for Summer, Dorothy Callum. Before that, Chelsea, Robert Wyatt. And we opened that set with Jazz A Go-Go by Franz Gall. Hope you had a great time. Have a great week. We'll see you here next week. If you've got any ideas for new shows, let me know. I was thinking of doing a Beatles obscurity show, all people that covered the Beatles. But give me your vibes on that. Let me know what you're thinking out there. Okay? Have a great week. Cheerio.

Welcome to the new WFMU Rock and Soul radio stream. I've got a lot of great music for you this hour. Enjoy the electric sounds of artificial intelligence.

Hey there, groovy listeners. This is the Bunny, spinning the hits on WFMU's Rock and Soul stream. Let's peek outside, shall we? It's a clear-skied beauty out there in the heart of NYC, with the mercury hitting a sweet 79 degrees. Humidity's just hanging at 47%, making it a perfect afternoon to twist and shout or maybe just chill with some cool tunes. Keep it locked right here for all your favorite tracks. 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

Hey there, groovy listeners. This is the bunny hopping in on your dial here at WFMU Rock and Soul Stream. Let's take a quick peek out the window, shall we? It's a clear sky out there in the Big Apple, a perfect backdrop for some rock and soul magic. We're sitting pretty at 82 degrees with a cool vibe in the air, humidity's hanging at 42%, just right for shaking a leg or two. Keep it locked right here for more tunes that'll make you wanna roll down those windows and turn up the volume. Stay cool, cats.

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1: 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And previous to that, Make Up Your Mind, The Dodos. 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It's 82 degrees in New York.

That was fun. In reverse order. Long Time, Wrong Time by Sharon Jones and the Dap Kings. Before that, You've Got to Move by James Dixon. Before that, Words by the Regents. Breaking Through the Wall, Of Your Own Making. Talon Brothers. And before that, You Were Born for Me. The Free Thinkers. 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It's 82 degrees in New York. Now, back to the show.

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I've got a lot of great music for you this hour. 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
2: All right, all right. 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This is the Bunny Hoppin' and you live on WFMU's Rock and Soul stream. Now, let's take a quick peek out that window. It's a beautiful, sunshiny day here in the heart of NYC. We're talking clear skies with the mercury hitting a sweet 82 degrees. Oh, yes, it's warm with a chill low humidity at 41%, just the right kind of afternoon to keep your soul cool and your rock rolling. So keep your radio tuned, your spirits high, and let the bunny spin you some more of those rock and soul hits that you love. Stay tuned, cause we're just getting started.

Alright, all you cool cats and groovy listeners out there, this is your main man, the Bunny, spinning the platters that matter right here on WFMU's Rock and Soul Stream. Now, let's hop right into the weather, shall we? It's a beautiful sunny day here in the heart of NYC. The temperature is sitting pretty at 82 degrees with a cool humidity of 41%. Perfect weather for cruising with the top down or just kicking back with some sweet tunes. So stay tuned, stay cool, and keep rocking with us right here on the Rock and Soul Stream. More fantastic tunes coming your way, so don't go anywhere.

in reverse order. Rumors by Syndicate of Sound. And previous to that, That's My Guy, Cheryl and Pam Johnson. And previous to that, That's The Bag I'm In by Fabs on the album Back From the Grave, Volume 1, that was a request by Space Cowboy. Before that, Over There, The Bobettes, Piccadilly Line by Liverpool 5. And previous to that, Renaissance Fair by The Birds on the album 36 All-Time Favorites requested by Space Cowboy. Before that, Hey Joe, Stereo, The Leaves. Before that, Washington Square by The Joneses. Previous to that, Woman of the Ghetto, Marlena Shaw, that was a request by Space Cowboy. Previous to that, This Old Town, Boo Boo and Bunky, The Great Train Robbery, Little Boy Blues, Let Him Run Wild by The Beach Boys on the album California Girls, Let Him Run Wild for Space Cowboy. And before that, Linda's Gone by West Coast Branch. And before that, Got Love, Terry Knight and the Pack. Before that, Blue Blue Blue Beat by The Tornadoes. And previous to that, The Night Is Almost Gone by The Delicate Balance. Hi to Space Cowboy on the chat board. 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

0: stop, let us stop, let us stop. The monkeys, this train ride's been a big winner for you all.
1: Thank you very much.
0: You boys always seem to be having a good time.
2: Great. We always have a good time. We are having a lot of fun. We're keeping our fingers crossed and hoping.
0: Now, for the people who haven't caught your TV show, what kind of things happen on it?
2: Well, actually, in a nutshell, it's a cross between the Marx Brothers and the East Side Kids and the Beatles. Mm-hmm. And it's like a situation about four guys in a rock and roll band that just get themselves into all kinds of mix-ups.
3: Oh, wait a minute. Here comes Mike Nesmith.
2: Well, here he is.
3: Oh, Mike, no, he's leaving. That's
2: there he goes.
0: Mike, come on back. Welcome to you, Mike.
4: Thank you very much, Harry. I'm glad to be here.
0: Mike, what's the most fun part of doing your TV show?
4: Room service, mostly.
0: What? Oh, how do people react when they pass you on the street, Mike?
4: Not at all. They don't know who I am anyway. I mean, probably never will,
0: Oh, I think modesty must be your middle name. But don't you think the young generation is looking for someone to identify with?
4: The young generation's got a pretty good idea of who they are themselves. They don't need anybody, really.
0: You think they're doing okay, huh?
4: Oh, this is incredible. Are you kidding? It's the greatest young generation we've had in 19 or 20 young generations.
0: You know, you are right. I also think the time's up for right now. So my thanks to you for being with us today. Mike Nesmith of those monkeys.
4: Thank you.
5: Here's the time check. Here's the time check. It's the time check now.
6: It's 2:15. Oh, I must get a little hand put on that watch.

Hope you're enjoying the Rock and Soul Bunny Show. We've just heard Too Much, Sweet Loving by Jackie Wilson on the album Whispers. Previous to that, That's Cool, That's Trash. The Street Cleaners, that was a request by Space Cowboy. Before that, William, White Lightning. 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

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I've got a lot of great music for you this hour. 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

Hey, hey, hey, it's the bunny hopping at you on the WFMU Rock and Soul stream. We're spinning the platters that matter this fine afternoon in the Big Apple, where the sun is shining down on the city streets. It's a clear day with the thermometer pushing up to a groovy 82 degrees. Humidity's sitting pretty at 40%, making it a perfect day to twist and shout your way through the city. Keep it locked right here for more rock, more soul, and everything in between. Stay cool, cats and kittens.

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Before that. Going Down by The Waffle. Previous to that. I'm Putting You On. Sunday Servants on the album Ain't It Hard. Sunset Strip 60s Sounds, Garage and Psych from Viva Records. And before that. Get Yourself Home by The Fairies. And before that. Wendy, Don't Go. MPD Limited. 20th Century Fox. Freddie Cannon. Before that. I Think There Is Something.

0: Hey there, groovy listeners. You're tuned into the Bunny on WFMU Rock and Soul Stream, spinning the platters that matter on this beautiful, sunshiny afternoon. Right now in NYC, it's a sizzling 81 degrees with clear blue skies all around. Humidity's sitting pretty at 41%, making it a perfect day to hit the streets or just chill with some cool tunes. So keep it locked right here for all your rock and soul favorites, and let's make this day one to remember. Rock on, and stay cool, cats and kittens.
1: Hi, I'm Marvin Gaye. You know, the free press swings pretty good with the team beat. That's a special page that covers the record beat, the what's happening beat, the I got a problem beat, the clothes beat, the whole team beat. Now catch team beat every Friday in the Detroit Free Press, 'cause baby, that's where all the-

That was fun. Slow down, love. Sharon Jones and the Dap Kings. Restless by Cobras. Previous to that. Baby, you're wrong. Something else. Sarah Jane, Mono. Gary Lewis and the Playboys. Full Measure, instrumental version, by the Lovin' Spoonful. HB Goose Step by Rivieras from the album California Sun, the best of the Rivieras. 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Now, back to the music.

0: Hi. Hope you're enjoying the Rock and Soul Bunny Show. We've just heard The Snake by Liverpool 5. Eloise, Hang On In There. William Bell. 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Previous to that, Suspicious Minds. Elvis Presley on the album From Elvis in Memphis. Before that, Tobacco Road, Stereo. The Leaves. And previous to that, Tell Him. The Exciters. Hi to Betula on the chat board. 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
1: Hi, I'm Marvin Gaye. You know, the free press swings pretty good with the team beat. That's a special page that covers the record beat, the what's happening beat, the I got a problem beat, the clothes beat, the whole team beat. Now catch team beat every Friday in the Detroit Free Press, 'cause baby, that's where all

this sun will come out tomorrow. Good evening, optimists. On this week's Bubblegum OD, we're going to work our way to the bottom of the cruise ship and come up on top with tunes from Fountains of Wayne, Bulldog,

couldn't be real. She must be a magic genie. But she disappeared around the corner. All I saw were three doors and the top of her bikini. I made it through the first door. There's a party going on. I asked about the chick, but what they

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This really fun.

Hey, it's Bella Gum and Other Delights. I'm your host, Becky, except not tonight, really, because I'm not here. I'm probably on a plane right now. Our friend JS is filling in for me tonight, hosting the chat room. Hi, Jay. I'm just here pre-recording, telling you what I play. Get in the chat and join everybody there. That's where the action is. Well, right now you should be hearing John Jacob Jingleheimer Smith, the instrumental version by Daddy Dewdrop. They were the group that did the song Chickaboom for the Groovy Ghoulies, the cartoon TV show. Dick Monda, who did a bunch of surf horror stuff. Richard Delphi, who was in the Challengers and produced a bunch of stuff. Before that, I played Chickaboom, cover of the song by Ted Baxter, Mr. Ted Knight. I played Mama Cass with Move In A Little Closer, Baby. I played a group called Bulldog from Bubblegum Explosion, Volume 64, by our very own Skinny Robbie with Geronimo. I really liked that one. Fountains of Wayne. I don't think I've ever played New Routine on this show. It's a Fountains of Wayne fan favorite. Before that, another group I played on Robbie's tip a couple weeks ago, a Japanese power pop group called the Mayflowers, and they're pretty groovy. I looked up some other songs by them, and I really like Pop-a-Doodle-Doo. I went on a little bit of a bender for the Mindbenders, as in Wayne Fontana and the Mindbenders. Nothing wrong with Wayne Fontana, but I kind of like the Mindbenders when they were just billing themselves that way. I love the stuff that they did in the movie To Sir With Love, for instance. So I played one of those songs, Off and Running, and another one called The Morning After. Both are from their album, A Groovy Kind of Love. Let's get back to the music with the Archies. This is Come On In, Archie's Funhouse, from one of the many Archie's TV shows.

Raspberries, back again with a new hit, I Want to Be With You, and their new album, Fresh Raspberries. 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Oh!

We're listening to Bobby Shad and the Bad Men on Bubblegum OD with their version of Instant Karma. Before this, another Bubblegum Explosion treat, the Tremolos with Ging Gang Gooly. Did that have a Bo Diddley beat? I think it did. Momo's in two. That was 45 I got by Funny Dog. Haha, dogs are funny. They do tricks. Kev and Lal with Hello Blinkers. Kev and Lal are one half of 10cc. I played Bo Gentry and Richie Cordell, two great bubblegum songwriters, with their song Hung Up. And I played an ad for the Raspberries. Raspberries are fresh. Los Geminis did Corey Joey Corey, also known as Quick Joey Small, the bubblegum anthem originally done by the Cassinets Cats Singing Orchestral Circus. Break Joey out of jail. He didn't do it. He didn't do anything. And The Kissing Game was by Licorice Shtick. Licorice Shtick is an artist who went by the name of Milan. He did a couple different songs under pseudonyms. The Archies started us off in that set with Come On In, Archie's Fun House. I have been on a cruise all week. And of course, everything crazy goes down on a cruise. Diseases, iceberg, tidal waves, cannibalism, pirate attacks, everything that can go wrong. I expected the worst, but as I said, I'm hopefully headed on my way home right now. By far, the biggest disaster on this trip has been $250 to use the wireless on my phone. So I went without wireless, tried to mooch off other people's phones to check my vitals while I was out at sea.

Well, as I said earlier, I wanted to catch back up with the Mindbenders. There's another song from their Groovy Kind of Love LP. It's called My New Day and Age.

That's right. You're listening to Gilbert O'Sullivan on Easy Listening. Get Down is being performed by who else? The Ventures. I've got Skinny Robbie on standby tonight. Another bubblegum explosion song. Long-haired lover from Liverpool by Trevor Hindmarsh. And I guess I'm the girl from LA. Mail yourself to me, Paul. Mail yourself to me, Paul McCartney. The Torresdale Junction with I Love It! Exclamation point. And now there's another song in here. I guess I didn't put it in. Let's see where it is. It was called Scooby Dooby Dum Dum Day. Can't remember where he got that from, but it was by a group called The Attraction. Of course, I started this set out with the Mindbenders. My new day and age. Maybe they grew up and they kicked Wayne Fontana out of the group. Wayne went solo, I guess. Wayne Fontana on Fontana Records. Was it his label? Was he forced to bear the surname of his label when he signed? I always wondered about that. So, those are my songs for this week's show. The July 19th edition of Bubblegum OD. And, as usual, Richard Wigg is up next with The Wig Out. And later we'll have Harry Parmenter with the funnest show around these parts, The Fun House. I'm Becky, your cruise director. I'm signing out with a song that reminds me of cruises. Sometimes it's by Carol Lindley. Sometimes it's by Maureen McGovern. But you'll be singing it the morning after.